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1: Partly cloudy skies this evening with a 30% chance of showers, the risk of a thunderstorm, that gusty northwest wind becoming light overnight and a low of 14 degrees. Wednesday, mainly sunny. A gusty northwest wind up to 50 kilometers per hour in the morning and a high of 25. Wednesday night, a few clouds and a low of 11. Sunshine Thursday with a high of 26. Cloudy Friday with a chance of showers and a high of 24. Cloudy skies on Saturday with a high of 26. And Sunday cloudy, chance of showers, a high of 25. Know the weather shaping your day. Check the CDK Electric weather page on the Pembina Valley Online app.
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2: Partly cloudy skies this evening with a 30% chance of showers, the risk of a thunderstorm, a gusty northwest wind becoming light overnight, and a low of 14 degrees. Wednesday, mainly sunny. A gusty northwest wind up to 50 kilometers per hour in the morning and a high of 25. Wednesday night, a few clouds and a low of 11. Sunshine Thursday with a high of 26. Cloudy Friday with a chance of showers and a high of 24. Cloudy skies on Saturday with a high of 26. And Sunday cloudy, chance of showers, a high of 20.

where dirt roads meet divas.

0: How about instead of telling you my favorite Dolly song, I'll play it for you. That's Jolene from Dolly Parton. Rest in peace to Dolly Parton, who passed away yesterday. Jamie actually gave me a good idea, and I'm going to steal it from her. So Jamie is mentioning a Dolly Parton quote every once in a while on the morning show, and I'll try to do the same thing. Dolly Parton on personal maintenance. She says, never ignore your roots, your home, or your hair. Dolly, I agree. Rest in peace, Dolly Parton. Hey, if you're looking to do some Latin dancing, you can today in Winkler. Jules Carson is a local scientist that is arranging this. There's going to be salsa and bachata.
1: Bachata is a Latin dance. It originated in the 60s in the Dominican Republic. It's a sensual dance. So it's danced in four counts. You'll step one, two, three, and you will hold the fourth count. So it's one, ooh, two, three, tap. That's your opportunity to do your little hip movements,
2: oh,
1: et cetera.
2: Yeah, because we're known for our sensual dancing and hip movements in Winkler.
1: Sounds great. Mennonites must be all over that.
2: Oh, yeah. I love that. Okay, so that's a little bit about bachata. I think salsa people are more familiar with. Would salsa have originated in Mexico?
1: So there's a number of styles of salsa, actually.
2: Oh.
1: So there is Puerto Rican salsa, which is what a lot of people commonly dance here.
2: Okay.
1: That is what they call salsa on one. There's also a style that was modified in New York that they call salsa on two. Then there is also a Cuban style, which instead of doing turns, you walk around each other a little bit more, but it's a very different style. There's also a dance they call Rueda. So instead of just dancing with one partner, you can switch partners. You dance this style called Casino Rueda. So Casino is Cuban salsa. And then there's a style that they call Cumbia, which was originally Colombian salsa, but that's also the salsa that they mostly dance in Mexico.
2: Okay.
1: And in some other Latin American countries. So there are actually a lot of different styles of salsa. So you may see people dancing different styles. The music's also a little bit different. There's a cumbia style of music, there's a Puerto Rican style of music, etc.
2: Okay.
1: But you can still see people dancing them interchangeably sometimes.

0: breathing.
1: Megan Maroney, is she okay? You're listening to the Country 88 Morning Show, powered by Green Valley Equipment. My name's Tyler. It is Wednesday. We are headed towards a high of 25 degrees for today. You can find your full forecast details at PeminaValleyOnline.com, brought to you by CDK Electric. 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Congratulations to Amanda Harrison. You could be the next winner, and all you need to do is show me a picture or video of your number one highlight this summer. I don't care what it is, what you were doing, where you were. Just show me the most fun you've had all summer long, and I'll give you a prize on Monday. If you don't win that prize on Monday, don't worry. 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It's Show Us Your Summer, and it continues at PeminaValleyOnline.com. What was your number one highlight this summer? Listen, if it's going to be the corn apple, you could wait until Sunday to send us a photo. You going to be at the parade? Look for firefighters. We'll talk to them after.

0: returns August 28th to 30th. 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I'm not coming for the kill. Dead Horse Creek Speedway.
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2: Looking at a mainly sunny day today, working our way up to a high of 25 degrees. I'm Alexander Peters, and a packed crowd filled Winkler City Hall Tuesday as the province announced $2.4 million for the Genesis House Transitional Housing Project. 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
5: Looking at a mainly sunny day today. Windy, working our way up to a high of 25 degrees. Humidex 28. Few clouds tonight. Low of 11. Thursday, sunny, high of 24. Humidex 26. Friday, a mix of sun and cloud. 30% chance of showers. High of 24. Currently in Pilot Mound, it is 15 degrees, 16 degrees in Carmen, and in Morden, Winkler, and Deltona, it is 17 degrees. Winds are coming in from the northwest at 15 kilometers per hour, with a relative humidity of 94%. Check the conditions in your area. 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

Luke Combs is back in the saddle on the Country 88 Morning Show, powered by Green Valley Equipment. My name's Tyler. It is Wednesday. Today, there's a 30th birthday party at the pool, and you're invited. It's not for a person, actually. It's for the pool. Well, we'll talk about the 30th birthday party taking place at the RCU Aquatic Center right after Shaboozy. This is Cowgirl on Country 88.

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3: Looking at a mainly sunny day today, windy, working our way up to high of 25 degrees, Humidex 28, few clouds tonight, low of 11, Thursday sunny, high of 24, Humidex 26, Friday a mix of sun and cloud, 30% chance of showers, high of 24. Currently in Pilot Mount, it is 13 degrees, 15 degrees in Carmen and Altona, and in Morton Winkler, it is 16 degrees. Winds are coming in from the west and northwest at 14 kilometers per hour, with a relative humidity of 93%. Check the conditions in your area. Radar forecast and alerts from CDK Electric are all on the Pembina Valley online app.
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2: Good morning, I'm Alexander Peters. The Manitoba government has announced a $2.4 million investment in Clearwater Place, a new transitional housing complex being developed by Genesis House in Winkler. The project will provide 25 units and 57 beds for women and children leaving domestic and gender-based violence. Genesis House Executive Director Ange Brown says the facility will provide more than just a roof over someone's head.
3: When we get to bring the first family in and to see their faces when they see this space is going to be remarkable, unbelievable. And actually, the other crazy thing that I'm excited for is those coffee breaks in the morning. That is what came out of the focus groups. We need to make sure there's a space where there's nothing being demanded of us, where we're just sitting together and talking and supporting each other with our kids running all around us.
2: And Shadow Valley Illuminated is bringing a fireworks competition to the Pembina Valley, the likes of which the Manitoba representative says blew his mind the first time he saw one. Terry Penner has been working with fireworks for 14 years.

artist, and with that comes a bit of a debate. When do we turn it to fall? Like, at what point does it turn from summer to fall? Bit of a debate coming from Alexander and myself. We'd love for you to weigh in. Is it still summer? Is it fall yet? When is that turning point? When should we start selling pumpkin spice lattes? 204-

0: barn right next to me. 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

0: school means back to crazy mornings. Hey, I'm Sharon Church. I'm always game for any sort of hack that helps get those kids out the door on time or less late. Did you see this hack online? A mom from Reddit says after her kids take a bath at night, they're both under the age of 7, she dresses them in the outfit they'll wear to school the next day. So they wake up ready to go and mornings have one less battle. What are your thoughts on that? She's wondering, is this icky? Is this gross? Is this weird? Comments are mixed, as you can imagine. But like this one guy says, they're kids. Nobody cares if their clothes are wrinkled as long as they're clean. Yeah, that does sound like a dad. just joking. Another comment. I think for younger kids, it's fine. Older kids start to look disheveled, though, and start to smell. But by that age, they should be able to dress themselves anyway. I think if I can tell or smell that they've slept in their clothes, that's a no-go. But I'm kind of here for it if it saves me a fight in the morning.
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8: Mainly sunny skies today with a northwest wind gusting to 50 kilometers per hour and a high of 25 degrees. With a humidex, it'll feel like 28, a UV index of 6 or high. A few clouds tonight and a low of 11. Thursday, sunny with a high of 24. Friday, mix of sun and cloud, chance of showers, and a high of 24. Cloudy skies Saturday with a high of 27 and Sunday, sunny, a high of 27 degrees. Currently across the region, it's 25 degrees.

0: degrees. Wind out of the northwest and relative humidity at 48%. Stay one step ahead of the weather with the CDK Electric forecast on your Pembina Valley online app.
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0: Tennille Town, somebody's daughter. I'm Sharon Church. I definitely killed my flowers. They are dead. They are not coming back to life because they're shriveled up and brown. Like, there's no way to revive those things. But I planted hydrangeas. Well, I watched my husband plant hydrangeas this summer. He's been away, and I've been in charge of watering them, which I have not done. Except last night I did, because one of them, the leaves were like all shriveled in, but they were still green. So I'm thinking, oh, this guy's still alive. He's just really, really sick. So we're going to see what that water does. Just, you know, gardening. It's just all I can do to keep the children alive. I'm not supposed to keep plants alive too.
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2: A few clouds tonight with an overnight low of 11. Sunshine Thursday, a high of 24. Clear skies Thursday night and a low of 10. Friday, mix of sun and cloud with a small chance of showers and a high of 24. Cloudy on Saturday with a high of 27. Sunshine returning Sunday, a high of 27 degrees. Clouds moving back in on Monday with a chance of showers and a high of 23. 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

0: 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I'm Sharon Church. 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When you're 40, you don't care. 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
2: I'm Candace Dirksen. The Manitoba government has announced a $2.4 million investment in Clearwater Place, a new transitional housing complex being developed by Genesis House in Winkler. The project will provide 25 units and 57 beds for women and children leaving domestic and gender-based violence. Genesis House Executive Director Ange Brown says the facility will provide more than just a roof over someone's head.
3: When we get to bring the first family in and to see their faces when they see this space, it's going to be remarkable, unbelievable. And